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0: 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Ben did it again, another late-night purchase regret.
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0: It's Joanne, Jason, and Ben on Wednesday morning. Ben did it again, another late-night purchase regret.
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0: It's Joanne, Jason, and Ben on Wednesday morning. Ben did it again, another late-night purchase regret.
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0: 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Yeah,

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1: Well, it's all a big farce as far as everybody saying that if you plug your phone in and charge it too much, that the battery dies quicker. I've always had every single phone in my whole life for a minimum of 4 years, and I plug it in constantly, and I've never in my life had a battery go bad once.
2: But it charges as much as it did the day you got it. I mean, it's like it lasts as long, like a 24-hour charge.
1: Yeah, absolutely. Yeah, absolutely. I've never had a battery fail on me, like go bad and premature.

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16: Starting off with a complete closure along I-94 westbound at West Grand Boulevard in Detroit. All lanes are shut down, and this is due to an accident and ongoing investigation. Drivers can exit, take the service drive, and it appears can re-enter the freeway right after. I'm Michelle Pena with traffic.
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14: I-94 westbound at West Grand Boulevard has reopened following an overnight crash and closure. Meantime, we have some debris affecting the right side of I-75 southbound just after Mack Avenue, and you'll find the 4th Street Bridge is closed until further notice. I'm Michelle Pena with traffic.

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5: All lanes have reopened following an overnight crash and closure. I-94 as you're traveling westbound at West Grand Boulevard in Detroit. May still see some residual delays out there. Everywhere else, a fairly clear drive, light traffic, and drivers moving along at posted speeds. I'm Michelle Pendia with traffic.
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1: Woo-hoo!
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0: Thursday morning, everyone, from Joanne, Jason, and Ben. Nice day on tap today. A change in the weather. Cooler, cleaner, crisper air is going to be a beautiful day.
1: Looks like a golfing weather to me.
0: Better make those tee times, Jace.
1: You know I will.
0: Burger King continues to change things up in the fast food world. Remember how their CEO, Tom Curtis, the president in the United States and Canada, basically they fired the king and said, like, you're the king. We're all the king.
1: They got rid of the wrapper, put the Whoppers in a box to protect it.
0: And now they are announcing a new initiative called the Whopper Guarantee. Okay, this is designed to address feedback that they've gotten from customers. Because didn't he give out his phone number?
1: Yes, we tried calling him and he never called us back.
0: I know, we tried. All right, anyway. If you receive an unsatisfactory Whopper sandwich, you can request a remake. And then you will also receive a digital coupon for a complimentary classic Whopper on their next visit. And there's a QR code that's printed inside the sandwich boxes.
1: Okay.
0: That provides easy access for all of this.
1: So my question is, what is to stop somebody from eating the Whopper and then scanning the QR code and be like, you know what? It wasn't up to my satisfaction. I'm going to need another one.
0: Morality. Like, doing right or wrong. But you know, a lot of people will be like, will want to just cheat the system and do that. I'm sure they've thought about that, right?
1: What I'm going to try to figure that out.
2: Okay. Big Mac, Whopper. Which one are you
1: Whopper.
2: Going
1: to Whopper.
2: Really?
1: No question.
0: I really do like them both. Jason, I think I'm going Whopper, too.
1: Yeah,
0: I'm going
1: Whopper. Even compare.
0: But I do love me a Big Mac because of the sauce on it, that Thousand Island type sauce.
2: I'm going Big Mac because of that sauce. Yeah.
0: Right? Anyway, I do think that the best thing they did is get rid of that creepy-looking king, though.
1: Because
0: that, to
1: no
0: me,
1: doubt
0: was
1: about
0: like...
1: It.
0: A part of Burger King.
1: Got rid of the creepy king, but kept the crown for the kids to wear.
0: Exactly.
2: When the king was on the football field and intercepted the ball and went in for the touchdown, that was it.
1: Yep. That's when he jumped the shark.
0: Totally. You're out. We're all the king now. Anyway, Whopper Guarantee, the latest thing he's on.

Foo Fighters coming to town on this Wednesday morning. Your keyword is life, L-I-F-E. The concert is Thursday, August 6th. If you'd like to win a pair of tickets, enter life on the contest page of our website.

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15: No reported crashes on the drive this morning, but traffic volume slowly picking up by 75 northbound ramp to eastbound 696 and on the Southfield Freeway, heading northbound from Ford Road to 96 where only the right lane is open. I'm Michelle Pena with traffic.
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0: So I've got a group of girlfriends, and we try to get together. We used to do a dinner once a month. Now it's more like every 2 or 3 months. And it often is a dinner. But I was thinking about this last night. I'm going to send out an email to the ladies, because I think I want to do a game night.
1: Forced friend game night? Instead of forced family game?
0: Forced family fun night. Forced family friend night.
1: Joanne's like my friends are getting together, and we're going to have fun, and they're going to like it.
0: 100%. And I'm thinking about doing, suggesting to them an escape room.
1: I love that idea.
0: Right?
1: There are some really cool escape rooms around the area, too. So, and you can find some that will take you a little bit longer than others. They have easier ones. I think an escape room is a great thing. You and the ladies get a little sauced up on some vino. And then try to get out of an escape room? That's gold.
0: We'll be sitting in the middle, sucking our thumb, calling for the guy, let us out! We can't do it!
2: And if you can't get out, you'll start yelling at each other. Be like the Real Housewives of Novi.
1: Yeah. Well, let me ask you this, though, Joanne. Are your friends more, do they like puzzles? Escape room is one gigantic puzzle.
0: Actually, yeah, I mean, I'm hoping they do. We'll see. When I recommend it, I know Gina's a little claustrophobic, one of my girlfriends, Gina, so I'm not quite sure she's going to like being locked in the room. Mm-hmm. You know what I mean? But I've done it with my sisters before. They're a blast. Absolute blast.
2: Yeah, what about, have you guys heard of Mahjong? It's a matching tile game. It's hot with the ears right now.
0: Yes, but I have not played that.
1: That seems to me more along your friend's speed.
0: Friends, no, by the way, I think we're being judged by Jason.
1: No, I just feel like that might be. So have you ever played Mahjong?
0: I have.
1: A lot of fun. It's a tile game. So basically, I've seen it played with 2 or 4 players, and like they actually have these really cool tables where like you have these tiles, and all the tiles are face down. Then you get dealt a certain amount. Each person gets dealt a certain amount.
0: Okay.
1: Then there's one starting tile, and like the first person starts whatever that tile is. If it's like a number or if it's like a picture, then you have to find all the numbers or all the different pictures, because like the tiles have 3 main suits. There's bamboos, characters, and dots numbered 1 through 9. So you'll have 9 dots, you'll have 9 bamboos, you'll have 9 little characters on there, and so you have to get either all the numbers, all the bamboo, or all the characters. It's just a tile game. It's a lot of fun. So fun.
0: Although I had heard of something recently, again, it's going out, it's more like along the escape room thing, but have you heard of that game show place in Troy?
1: Oh, in Troy, yeah, right off of Big Beaver, the game show room. I've been looking into it. I want to do something with people here at work. It'd be so
0: all
1: awesome.
0: All right, we may need to do that.
1: They do corporate events where like you can go, bring like 20, 30 people, and it's like a giant game show room where like they set up a game show for you and your coworkers or your friends to participate.
0: No, I'm there. We got to do that one.
2: That's cool.
0: Yeah.
2: And they got a host, I'm guessing, that just is like, he's the regular host of the game. That's hilarious.
0: It'd be like Price is Right, I bet. Okay, I like it. I like it. Anyway, I don't know. I think it's fun to think outside of the box.
1: No,
0: I
1: agree.
0: Do dinner with friends.
1: Absolutely.
0: You know what I mean?
1: More than just a dinner and drinks. Go out and make escape room.
0: Escape room, play a game, game shows, whatever it is. Yeah. All right. It's a plan. I'll keep you guys posted.
1: I think you should.
0: It's Joanne, Jason, and Van. Good morning. ¿Cómo fue?

0: know.
1: Stop. Game time.
2: All right, today it is Robert from Hazel Park who is going against Jason. He's caller 10. Are you ready, Robert?
3: I am ready.
4: All What's right. up, Robert? Here we go.
2: Let's do it. This is similar to something Ben asked yesterday, but different. ESPN is planning a bunch of layoffs today. What does ESPN stand for?
4: Entertainment Sports Programming Network.
2: Very nice, Jason. Yes, you are right.
5: Wow.
2: Yeah,
5: pretty
2: I know. Bad. It's pretty quick, isn't it? All right, Ben's got question two.
6: And it's a sports question again. Aaron Rodgers is apparently reuniting with his family after a 10-year estrangement. Mm. He's currently a Pittsburgh Steeler, as we know. What was the second team Aaron Rodgers played
4: New
6: for
4: York
6: after the
4: Jets.
6: Packers?
3: Jets.
6: Yes, New York Jets.
2: Robert, Jason, just eat you out on that one. I'm sorry. He is up 2-0 as we go to question three. All right, we talk about animals on this show from time to time.
4: Mm-hmm.
2: Which animal was nameless in America's breakthrough song?
3: Ooh, horse with no name.
2: Yes, it's a horse. Nicely done, Robert. Yep, okay. 2-1.
6: A Detroit question. What was the name of the boulevard of Motown's Hittsville, USA? What is, and it's the
4: West Grand Boulevard.
6: Yes, yes.
2: Of course it is. Nicely done, Jason. Victorious 3-1 over Robert.
4: Whoa, Robert, thank you for playing today. You're not going to get the $100, but you're not walking away empty-handed. And to tell you what you won, please welcome to the show Matchbox 20.

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1: Traffic volumes continue to build around construction, including 94 westbound between North River Road and Harbor Avenue in Clinton Township. There's a left lane closure through Friday. Southfield Freeway northbound busy between Ford Road and I-96, only the right lane open. I'm Michelle Pendio with traffic.
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3: Perfect.
2: Man, oh man, crisp air this morning. It's going to be like the low to mid 70s today. Lots of sunshine. All right, we got the A-list coming up next. Jelly Roll's daughter claims the internet will crumble when she tells her side of her parents' divorce. We'll tell you what we know about that.
3: But will she?
2: Yeah, right. Plus, a huge life update for Mr. Beast. The A-list, just about 4 minutes away right here on 104.3 WOMC.

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2: Okay, let's start with sad news. Kaylee Hoddle is her name. She's the deaf actress who portrayed Gia in Godzilla vs. Kong, right?
3: Yeah,
2: in Godzilla.
3: If you saw-

0: saw that movie. She was the one that could communicate with Kong.
1: Okay, very good. Unfortunately, she died in a car accident. She was just 18 years old. It's so sad. It happened in Maryland. She was a passenger in a Honda Accord, left the roadway, struck a culvert. She died. The driver, I'm assuming a friend of hers, 19 years old, suffered non-life-threatening injuries. But she lost her life. So she came from a multi-generational deaf family, earned acclaim for bringing, you know, these roles to movies. And
0: yeah, the video of her dad announcing it was heartbreaking.
1: I can't imagine. Can't imagine. All right, Jelly Roll's daughter claims that the internet will crumble when she tells her side of her parents' divorce. Now, instantly, I think you think of that. What's their infidelity? What is it? What is she going to say? Is she upset with her dad? What? Okay, she's 18 years old. Bailey Ann DeFord is her name. She went on an expletive-filled rant on TikTok, basically defending her dad, saying, "Don't you all ever come from my father's name like that again. Mm-hmm. I'm so done." She reiterated what Jelly Roll and her mom had said, that infidelity played no part in the split. She says instead, though, that the real reasons would stun everyone.
0: Absolutely.
1: Right?
0: She needs to. She's a salacious writer. I'll tell you that, because that's got me intrigued. What do you mean by that?
1: Well, she says the internet will effing crumble the day I open my mouth. As for details, she says that day is not today. But she says I'm not speaking on it yet. She added, "Come back later. Maybe she will."
2: You imagine?
1: No.
2: The internet has crumbled this morning because of Jelly Roll's daughter.
1: Another one of Brad Pitt's kids is done with his surname. I mean, I don't know. I find this really sad, actually.
0: It's
1: the
0: crazy.
1: The ongoing, you know, divorce between Angelina Jolie and Brad Pitt. And this is, I believe, their fourth child to go to court seeking the name change.
0: Yeah.
1: And, you know, in this case, it was Vivian. She is citing personal reasons for wanting to let go of the Pitt part of her name and keeping just Jolie. Malcolm Jamal Warner's widow, Tanisha Warner, has filed lawsuits against her mother-in-law. She wants more than $1.2 million that she said that she was owed under a premarital prenup, basically.
0: Yeah, we just came onto the one-year anniversary of his passing.
1: Yeah, very, very sad. And she says that she's due that money and the estate hasn't given her that
0: That's
1: money.
0: That's the worst.
1: Yet. It really is. Very sad. Let's end on a happy note, though. Mr. Beast.
0: Hey.
1: The man who's given away how much money?
0: Tens of millions of dollars.
1: He put up a post yesterday. He said, "I found Mrs. Beast. And it was the best day of my life. It was the cutest post." He's kissing her, like leaning over, you know, back as he's kissing her. They met at
0: ultra pearly whites
1: at a mutual friend's dinner in 2022.
0: That guy honestly has the whitest teeth you've ever seen in your life.
1: Does he really? And I don't think you can tell on the picture he posted because he's leaning over. But well, you know, he has no shortage of money to afford teeth whitening products.
0: Right,
1: you know. Anyway,
2: can you go too white? I guess you can, right?
1: I think you can.
0: If you look like Ross and that episode of Friends.
2: Right. Yeah, that's right.
0: That's too white.
1: Too white. That's it.
3: You need a pair of sunglasses.
0: But congratulations to Mr. Beast. That's awesome.
1: Pretty cool.
0: Him and Mrs. Beast.
1: Yes.
0: Thea
1: love
0: is her name.
1: It's Joanne, Jason, and Med. There's your A-List on 104.3 WOMC.

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1: Ring on the sun.
2: Gets me in the mood to have fun.
0: It's summer in the Motor City.
1: Woo-hoo!
0: Cruising and living large

0: Well, it is 57 degrees outside as you get your Wednesday morning started. It is seriously one of those picture-perfect days. Sunny skies today, going to a high of about 75 degrees. There's like no humidity in the air.
1: Exactly, right? And it's been so hot
0: for
1: so long. So when you get a little reprieve like this, you got to savor it.
0: Yeah, you're not kidding. Couple fall-related things, because it really does have that.
1: I don't think we should need to be putting the fall juju out there.
0: Then talk to Home Depot, you guys, because they just rolled out their 2026 Halloween collection online.
1: Oh, no.
0: Yeah, no. With products arriving in stores later in August. So apparently they're not hurrying that. They've got the 12-foot skeleton is back.
1: Yep.
0: It's got new tech that goes with it, so owners can control its movements, customize sounds.
1: I can only imagine there's probably going to be like 8 different 12-foot statues available now, because those are the hottest things to have.
0: Yeah, they're also including an 11-foot mummy and 8-foot animated plant monster as well.
1: Feed me, Seymour!
2: Yeah, I love the big skeleton, but it's like, where do you store that for, 364 days of the year?
1: I have a couple of friends who have that skeleton, and like, honestly, it takes up like a corner of their garage when they store.
2: Yeah.
0: Totally.
1: You gotta have the storage space to hold that thing, because it breaks down to like 3 gigantic boxes.
0: Maybe what you do is what Rachel Hunter does over at YCD, our friend Rachel. She never takes down her Christmas tree, okay? No lie. And she decorates it for the season. Like, if you go by her house, it's like, oh, it's Valentine's Day, and there's like pink in it. She puts pink lights in pink hearts. No kidding. St. Patrick's Day.
1: Yep.
0: So maybe if you just keep the skeleton up, neighbors won't like it, but you keep the skeleton up, and then it becomes Christmas, and you wrap Christmas lights around, right?
1: I love that idea.
0: Thanksgiving, it's holding a turkey. I mean, there are some things that you can do.
2: A lot of work.
0: It is a little bit, but then you don't have to store it. And I did something this morning that I swore I would never do in the month of July.
1: Oh, what'd you do?
0: Eric brought home pumpkin spice creamer yesterday. It's out!
1: Why did he even buy it?
0: He loves pumpkin spice, but I'm like, Eric,
1: it's not that
0: time. It's too early. But I
2: did it. You know what's funny? I've been rocking the pumpkin spice creamer too for a week. I never told you guys. And I gotta tell you, it's too early and I don't like it anymore.
0: Well, I had it this morning and I'm like, okay, I got my fix for a day. I think I'm done now. I think I have to put it. I gotta bring back the caramel macchiato. I gotta wait. It doesn't feel right.
2: Overrated.
0: Yeah. I like it. It just doesn't feel right drinking it yet.
1: It's not that time.
0: No, it's not. It's Joanne, Jason, and Ben. Enjoy the gorgeous day we got in store for us today. It's 104.3 WOMC.

0: Good morning, Detroit, and welcome to Joanne, Jason, and Ben's No Way News.
1: Finding your date in a grocery store. They're making it a little easier to find someone, the love of your life. They're doing it in Finland. This is a little crazy to me, and it's all about the shopping basket that you grab. You walk into supermarkets, apparently, in Finland, and if you pick up a pink shopping, like just a little basket, mm-hmm. right? Not like a big cart. That translates to single basket.
2: No way!
1: Yeah. It signals that you are single and open to meeting someone in the produce aisle, maybe the snack aisle, something like that. So no profiles, no swiping, no dating app needed in the grocery store. Just pick up a pink basket, and that basically says feel free to say hello.
3: That
1: maybe
3: is...
1: Maybe over in the wine aisle.
3: You don't need no apps. Just right. Go to the grocery store. This must be a thing in Europe because I saw a video in Spain. It was something similar. It wasn't different colored baskets, but like you would just grab a pineapple and put it in your cart, and then you walk to the wine aisle, and then you see other people with pineapples, and that means that they're single. And I thought to myself, they clearly don't know about upside down pineapples in America.
1: In this country, that could be a problem.
3: Because they're over in Spain, you put upside down pineapple in your cart, and you're in the grocery aisle, that means you're single. They do that over here. They're going to get a rude awakening.
1: Yeah.
4: Yeah.
3: For those that don't know about the upside down pineapple,
1: just
3: here in America,
1: it signals?
3: That's the word I'm looking
1: for. That's what, yes.
3: Signals swingers.
1: There you go. Thanks for clarifying.
3: Not singles. Absolutely.
4: Swingles.
1: Yeah, there you go. New word.
2: No
1: All right, there's a bizarre theft case out of Florida. Shocking. Where else would it be, right? Guy returns home after a stay in jail. And he discovered that his collection of tarantulas had disappeared.
2: No way.
1: Yeah, he had apparently $600 worth of tarantulas. Turns out, someone he knew took the spiders, sold them while the owner was away in jail.
3: Oh, ho, ho, ho.
1: Yeah. It included a golden, I don't even know what these are, but apparently a big deal.
3: Probably a rare spider.
1: Golden new Chaco tarantula, striped devil tarantula.
3: That sounds like a rare, expensive tarantula to me.
1: Yeah, I think so.
3: Oh, my God.
1: Anyway, she's now been arrested, this woman, and charged with theft. Hey, one other crazy story here. Scientists are trying to figure out how to put humans into artificial hibernation for long-distance trips to Mars.
2: No way!
1: So, you know, a trip to Mars can take 6 to 9 months.
3: Right.
1: Well, it's not like this is the size of a home that's flying to Mars, right? I mean, you're just
3: right
1: sitting
3: now,
1: there in
3: yeah.
1: your small little capsule together for 6 to 9 months. They're literally trying to figure out if, like bears, like apparently squirrels can do.
3: Or in sci-fi movies.
1: If we can go offline for months at a time. I say good luck with that. It ain't happening.
3: There was a movie Chris Pratt and Jennifer Lawrence did called Passengers, where they were on a space mission that was going to take multiple years, and they were in a deep sleep, and there was a little failure, and he woke up, then she woke up, and it was a wild movie. Like to think, like to be put down for like a year to travel would be absolutely crazy.
1: Yeah.
4: I've thought about that too. If you're like somebody who's a celebrity who gets into a scandal, you know, and it's like, you know, people forget, but at the initial onset of a scandal, just put yourself out. Like they could be in like a coma for 6 or 9 months or a year or two, and they wake up and it's like nobody cares anymore. You know?
3: Yeah, but if they I like your thinking, Ben.
1: It's an interesting take, Ben.
4: Yeah. Or if you're going through a hard time,
3: it's a
4: like,
3: good
4: man,
3: take, guy.
4: Like, wake me up when it's over. That's the theory.
1: I understand. You just mm-hmm. give you a shot and then you're back. Got it.
4: Yeah.
1: No way, Ben. No way.
4: No way. Yeah.
2: No way.

0: Good morning to you from Joanne, Jason, and Ben on your Wednesday morning. Again, another beautiful day today. It is still in the 50s out this morning, going to a high of about 75 degrees, nothing but sunshine out there. All right, coming up in our next half hour, I don't know if you heard about the super, super cool thing that all the players on Spain received for winning the World Cup.
1: Besides the glory of their country.
0: Well, yeah, no, which is more important than anything. It's a little bit shocking if you ask me, but it's really cool. It's coming up next.
2: On the job.
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0: No reported crashes on the drive this morning, but a slower drive on 275 northbound that ramp to I-96 west. Very busy around that M1496-275 interchange. And on US 23 in northbound near I-94 in Ann Arbor. I'm Michelle Pena with traffic.
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0: it was an unusual gift, in my mind anyway, that the Spain soccer players received, all of them, after winning the World Cup last weekend.
1: Okay? I think it's awesome.
0: They won a replica of the World Cup trophy, and the replica is made of Legos. Apparently, Lego is partnered with FIFA. So they're seen walking out, and it's not little. Like, I thought at first it would just be a couple inches high. No, this is...
1: It's like an exact size replica.
0: Huge, huge.
1: 2,481 pieces.
0: It is pre-built, by the way. They did not get the box. Some employee had to build all these Lego World Cup replicas.
1: Well, the Lego, I'm sure somebody from Lego did it, because they have like dedicated people that do that. You know, throughout the entire World Cup, there was on social media an account that was like, I don't know if it was a Lego official, but it was an entire like scoreboard of like running down. This is what happened, and it was all done in Lego.
0: I love it.
1: It was really, really well done. And they had the trophy there. And he had at the end, it was like a full display that I think is going to go out and like be a, so people can see it. It's kind of cool.
0: All right. Very, very cool. You got to look at the picture of this thing. It's pretty cool. But I have a hot take this morning, I think, on trophies that I would like to share with you all. Okay. Because this got me thinking about like when let's say I've played in a charity golf outing before, which I think a lot of us do in the summertime, right? So if like, let's say I got longest drive, or let's say I won, I was in the foursome that won, and I got a trophy. Can I be honest? I don't want a trophy. I don't want a trophy.
1: What?
0: I don't need a trophy that says the name of the nonprofit and
1: that
0: first
1: you won?
0: Place, don't care.
1: Mm-hmm.
0: Give me a gift card.
1: Well, then what are you even playing for if you don't care?
0: To support
2: money?
0: The charity.
1: It's about winning.
2: Oh, yeah. That's your hunch.
0: Okay, first of all.
2: I'm thinking about my happy hour scramble. That's what I'm thinking about.
0: Yeah, Ben,
3: give me
0: the
3: money.
0: So
2: No, the charity.
0: The charity. That's the reason you play, is to support the charity. But if I win
1: no doubt.
0: What am I going to... Am I going to display somewhere in my home my first place golf outing? This is not some club championship. I'm not talking about that.
1: Okay,
0: you know what I mean?
1: You would be like the celebrity on a ringer foursome that you would get a trophy, because if you're in groups that win these charities, then you're in with good golfers that want to win, and so they want that trophy.
0: But do they? I mean it. I want to know, do they?
1: Like, I would say yes.
0: Because I would rather get... Because I've been at somewhere instead, they give you like a $50 gift card to Carl's. Bring it on.
1: Okay, well, in places I've seen tournaments, you get the trophy and you get gift cards.
0: Oh, well, that's
1: good then.
0: It's
1: never one or the other.
0: Well, that's fine, but I still think save the trophy. Don't spend the money on the trophy. I don't need the trophy.
1: Give me the trophy. Right. I win. I want to have the trophy. If I win, that's what you want.
0: Okay.
2: A little trophy's nice, but when they spend money on the trophy, like a tchotchke, it's like it's taking away money from the nonprofit, right?
0: Kind of, yes. Plus, do I want it sitting in my house? I don't know if I do. But
1: I don't ever want to be on a team with you losers. Honestly, you guys are losers. I'm not even joking. Because what is the point of it, getting the trophy is to show that you won.
0: I don't need a participation trophy.
1: It's not a participation trophy for what?
0: I know. All right, listen, you guys. I think this requires a five call says it all. Okay.
2: All right. Let's say it's a free night at Detroit's best resort. Right. You get a free night hotel stay. Would you rather have that, something that's a memory that you can go, wow, I had a blast, or get a trophy?
1: But if you win, you get the trophy. It's not a participation trophy.
0: I know it wasn't. I was joking about that, Jason. Settle down.
1: All right,
0: listen. Five calls says it all, actually. We want to know, are Ben and I, what's the question here? Are we
1: losers? You guys are losers. Are Ben and Joanne losers by not wanting the trophy?
0: But that's not the question we're asking. We are asking, if you win a golf tournament, would you rather get a trophy with your like thing engraved, first place, blah, blah, blah, or second place, third place, or... another type of a prize, a gift card, something, nothing big, okay?
1: Please.
0: What would you rather have?
1: 248-399-1043. Five calls says it all right now. Tell me I'm not alone and that these guys are losers. Come on. That's crazy.
0: That's not the question we're asking. Which would you rather have? That's what we're asking.
1: Anybody that says otherwise is losing.
0: Now you're calling our listeners losers.
1: I'm just saying it's a loser mentality.
0: Okay.

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0: Are you in a charity golf outing? Do you want the trophy or do you want a gift card? Good morning. Five calls says it all. Who's this? Where do you land on this?
1: This is Bob. The best gift I ever got at a golf outing was the first place team. Every player got a dozen roses.
0: Oh.
1: If you're out all day screwing around drinking, what's better? Go home and take your wife a dozen roses.
0: Okay. Oh, I like that. So you choose the gift over the trophy. All right.
1: Oh, 100%.
2: All right.
0: Thanks, Bob.
2: You're caller number one. All right, five calls says it all. It's Joanne, Jason, and Ben. Who's this?
3: This is Suzette, and I totally am with Joanne.
0: Woo!
3: I don't need a trophy to sit on a shelf and have to dust.
0: All right. Thank you for your call. 2-0. Thank you.
2: Oh, boy. It's Joanne, Jason, and Ben. Five calls says it all. Who's this?
4: Margaret.
2: All right, Margaret, where do you land? Would you want the trophy or would you want a different gift?
4: I don't want anything I have to dust. I want a different gift.
0: All right, that's good. I know it's 3-0, Jace, but I want five full calls here.
2: Oh, my
0: right?
2: God.
0: Good morning. Five calls says it all. Gift or trophy? What do you want?
5: I'd take the gift.
0: Woo!
6: God,
0: okay. Is it what's about a trophy that you don't like?
5: Well, the trophy, you have the memories in your head and your brain and everything with what you do. So I'd rather the gift card.
0: Amen, brother.
2: All right.
0: I'm with you. All right, thanks. All right, good morning.

0: morning.
1: Puff says it all. Hello.
2: Good morning.
1: Who's this?
3: Good morning.
2: This is Julie from Harper Woods.
0: Hey, gift or trophy?
2: I am gift, please. I've cleaned out a house full of trophies. You just toss them in the garbage.
1: Yeah. Oh, just paperweights.
4: Oh my gosh, ladies and gentlemen, it's the first ever Five Call Says It All full sweep.
0: You have been schooled, Jason. You. But hey, if you invite Jason to a golf outing, please prepare a trophy for him, will you? Because that's really what he wants, not the rest of us.
4: Jeez, make me sound like a jerk.
0: Well, you did that yourself, Jason, but that's okay. All right, thanks so much, everybody, for weighing in.

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15: No reported crashes on the drive this morning, but busy around our work zones. 94 West from North River Road to Harper Avenue in Clinton Township. Also 94 each way from Telegraph to M39 and the Southfield Freeway northbound from Ford Road to 96. I'm Michelle Pena with traffic.
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0: Late night shopping apparently leads a lot of us to make some impulse purchases. As a matter of fact, 3 in 4 adults make unplanned purchases during late night shopping sessions. Could that be because it's late at night? Maybe you've had a little bit to drink and then everything sounds good that you're looking at? Perhaps. Maybe. It could be one of the reasons why.
1: Or you're just late night, instead of doom scrolling, you're doom shopping.
0: Yeah.
2: Let's face it, it's the only reason you buy stupid stuff online at night is because you've had a few cocktails. You're right. That's
0: Ben,
2: why
0: you sound like you're speaking from experience, my friend, which we kind of know in the show that Ben is the Amazon ordering king and ends up, because he tells us he's the Amazon returning king because of the things he doesn't need. So what was your biggest impulse purchase, Ben?
2: Oh, it would have to be.

0: back about, I want to say 5 years ago. 5 years ago, I was going through a divorce. I was, yes, going out and tying one on, usually on a Friday, Saturday night. And I remember coming home one night and going, I'm going to buy a hot tub. And here's the dumb part. I bought a hot tub and I was living in a rental house at the time. I was renting. And I thought, okay, I'll just, and I can just drain it and take it wherever I go next. Eventually, I'm thinking I'm going to buy another place. I'll just take it then. Then I get it. It's delivered. And the guy's like, this requires 220-volt line, you know. And I'm like, how do I do that? He's like, well, you got to run it from your power box. And I'm like, this isn't even my house. Right.
1: Oh, man.
0: I mean, I don't have a lot of money either, but it's like I just had to sell a house and there was a little bit of cha-ching. And I'm like, well, I'm going to treat myself. I'm going through hell right now. I'm going to be in a hot tub going through hell.
1: Yeah.
0: So I hired an electrician to come out and dig a line, a 220 line, all the way in this lady's backyard. I'm like, do I tell her? Like,
2: you didn't even get permission?
0: No, I know, Jason. Oh, that's why it's called dumb impulse purchases.
2: Yeah, but that's a felony, I think, what you did there.
1: Is it? Oh,
0: well, I framed it as I just got a new 220-volt line out here with the connection on the side of your house, so eventually you can have a hot tub. And she's like, do you have a hot tub? I'm like, yeah. Eventually, thank God she was cool. She's like, what, was it a licensed electrician? I'm like, yeah. And then I called my friend, are you a licensed electrician? He goes, I used to be. I'm like, oh, no. Now I'm in it deep. I'm in it deep. Oh, luckily, I bought the house from the lady who was renting it to
1: me.
0: I got lucky. And so now I still have the hot tub in the backyard, and it's not, I look at it, I'm like, it's not a terrible purchase. But at the time, that was the dumbest thing I have ever bought, and I don't recommend
1: that. That is quite an impulse buy. Ben, you take the cake with that one, I think. But he bought the house he was renting. Ben, that's an amazing story, that part of it, too. Yeah.
0: I got lucky.
1: Jason, you had to have made an impulse buy before.
2: I had an impulse buy that happened on the show.
1: Oh, all right. He'll share that coming up next. After Tears for Fears, everybody wants to rule the world.
2: 248-399-1043. What's your impulse buy? We'd love to hear from you.

0: Impulse purchases. Apparently, according to a new survey, we make a lot of impulse purchases late at night. Now, Jason's biggest impulse purchase was not done late at night. It was actually done early in the morning here on our show, right?
1: Yeah, I'm not big on doing just crazy impulse purchases like that. I don't really go out. Like, if I were to say, if I was like in Ben's case where I tied on a few and I'm like doing something, I'm probably playing video games. And so, like, I might download a video game.
0: Or the in-app purchases?
1: No, I mean, on like my Switch or something okay. like that. I might like play that and I might get a new game.
0: Yeah.
1: That would be, but yeah, the impulse purchase for me that I can think of that I was just like, I saw it. I'm like, I need it. Give it to me now. Was when Joanne talked about that Little Debbie's is doing Christmas inflatable trees that looks like their Christmas tree treat.
0: I remember.
1: Uh-huh. I'm not joking. We talked about that on the air. As soon as we started the song, I went online. I purchased it. We were done with the song. I had the confirmation number, and I opened it on the air when we got here, and it was up this Christmas for me, my Little Debbie Christmas tree inflatable. That for me would be my biggest, most recent
0: impulse
1: that I can think of. Impulse, yeah.
2: You're doing pretty well if that's your biggest.
0: Yeah, well, okay, cool. And you know, Ben, it's funny when I think of impulse purchases for me, typically they're done just where you expect them to be done, which is in the grocery store, in the checkout aisle.
1: Yeah.
0: Suddenly, I need bubble yum. I haven't bought bubble, right? Suddenly, I need that Take 5 bar or something like that. The other one for me is before I go away on a trip, I'll be sitting around at night before bed, and I suddenly decide that I need some new like summer dresses. Now, mind you, they're not expensive. These are not like Ben's I bought a hot tub $5,000 impulse purchase.
2: Right.
0: No.
2: By the way, I've that's the only time I've ever done that, something that stupid. I don't do that regularly. I wouldn't have any money.
0: Yeah, very true. But I'll buy some Amazon cheap dresses. But it reminds me of that meme I love so much is my husband says, why do you buy new clothes when every time you go on vacation, the people on vacation have never seen your old clothes?
1: Right.
0: It's a good point, you guys. But
1: I tend to impulse buy a lot. Eric, I'm not buying them clothes for those people to see. I don't care. It's about what I want to see.
0: Exactly. Or to, you know, for you to think I look good, honey. Anyway, what about you guys? What are your impulse purchases? And have you broken the bank like Ben did buying something just crazy dumb? By the way, Nathan on her Facebook page says, I've entered into relationships late at night that I ended up regretting. Does that count? As long as you didn't purchase the relationship. If you know what I mean.
2: Wrong swipe. Don't do that.
0: Joanne, Jason, and Ben. Give us a call.

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It's Joanne, Jason, and Ben. 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

0: morning from Joanne, Jason, and Ben. I come into theaters before long. Snoop Dogg. How about it? You know, the rapper, he's been so popular lately.
1: Between
0: movies he's
1: Uncle
0: been
1: Snoop.
0: In, Olympics, the whole thing, right? Now, Universal Pictures has officially set the release date for his very own biopic. It's called Snoop.
1: Yeah, of course.
0: Very fitting. It's officially going to hit theaters on August 6th of 2027, so just over a year from right now.
1: This is the first movie that Universal is doing in partnership with Death Row Movies. Oh. So Death Row Records, which is the record label that Snoop Dogg was on forever, and you know Tupac, Dr. Dre early on, Snoop Dogg owns that record company now, so now he's spun off a division of movies called Death Row Movies, and Universal is like the parent company.
0: Okay.
1: So yeah, Snoop is the producer, and in the world of biopics, I mean, I'm not mad about a Snoop Dogg biopic. It's kind of interesting.
0: Yeah, I agree.
2: It would be good. Remember when he was on trial for murder, wasn't he? Like back in the 90s.
1: Yeah, well, murder, that was
2: he got
1: that?
2: I mean, he was found innocent.
1: I just think of the song Murder Was the Case That They Gave Me. That was Tupac, but maybe Snoop was a part of that.
0: All right, talking about a guy who's turned around his reputation, though. That's what has been so remarkable about
1: 1993, yeah.
0: Incredible.
1: He was acquitted.
0: Yeah, wow. Yep. Wow. Jonathan Davis will star as the rep icon, by the way. All right, and speaking of hitting theaters, all 8 Harry Potter films are returning to theaters worldwide from August 27th to September 3rd, and it's all to celebrate the 25th anniversary of the franchise.
1: Of the first movie.
0: And the first of the movies, Harry Potter and the Sorcerer's Stone, will include 12 minutes of bonus footage, which will be pretty cool.
1: Yeah, so like if you watch the Harry Potter movies on Peacock, there's like extra footage in all of them. They like put some of the deleted scenes back into it, like extended versions almost. So I think these are the versions that we're going to get. I'm very excited for it. And tickets for this, it's going to be August 27th through September 3rd. They're in theaters. And tickets go on sale July 31st, which happens to be Harry Potter's birthday.
0: Makes sense. And finally, from the big screen to the small screen, Amazon Prime Video has officially ordered a new series based on RoboCop. It's an 8-part series based on RoboCop. So expect that to come out before
1: too long.
0: That's
1: kind of cool.
0: Yeah. It was so fun talking to Kevin James. Remember when we got the chance to talk to him out at the golf outing recently? So anyways, expect that Amazon Prime Video. Don't have a release date for that yet, but it is.
1: Was Kevin James a part of the RoboCop? Is that why you brought that up?
0: Yeah.
1: I don't know if he was or not.
0: Oh, my gosh.
2: That's Mall Cop.
0: It's Mall Cop. It's Mall Cop. Oh, my gosh.
1: It's Joanne, Jason, and Ben.
0: It's Clueless.

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16: A very busy drive all across Metro Detroit right now. We do have a crash reported 75 northbound after Verner Highway in Southwest Detroit, 75 southbound near Miller Road in Flint, a crash out there. Also in Ann Arbor, 94 westbound just before US 23. I'm Michelle Pengue with traffic.
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0: Game time.
1: Matt from Westland is a first-time player this morning. Jason?
2: Good morning, Matt.
3: Good morning, Jason.
1: All right, we are in the middle of summer right now, of course. What female group had a hit in 1983 with Cruel Summer?
2: Bananarama.
1: Oh, all right.
3: Ooh, well, I couldn't even spit it out.
4: I know.
1: That happens sometimes. Nerves, Matt. All right, question
2: Ladies
1: two.
2: And gentlemen, we got Peyton Manning is walking in today. Hello, Peyton.
5: Hey, everybody. Hey, Matt. How are you? All right, here's a question. The third season of my Omaha production show, Quarterback, is now streaming on Netflix. It features four NFL quarterbacks highlighting the week-in, week-out demands of the hardest position in sports. One of the four featured quarterbacks this season is Jaden Daniels. What team does Jaden Daniels
2: play Commanders.
5: For? It's the Washington Commanders. Oh, he's good.
1: Oh, Matt, you've got a helper there, unless you just made your voice go a lot higher.
3: No. I was mirroring him.
2: He was mirroring me.
1: Got it. Okay. Very good. Jason, up 2-0 on this one. Let's see if this one is. Oh, goodbye, Peyton. I heard the door.
5: Thanks, Joanne.
1: You're welcome. Okay. Happy birthday to Selena Gomez. What show does she star in with Steve Martin and Martin Short?
2: Murders Only in the Building.
1: Matt, I think Jason beat you there. He did get it before you, and he got the name right from the very beginning. Sorry, Matt. Not bad for your first time out.
2: Yeah, not bad at all, man. Sorry, you're not going to get the $100 Visa gift card, but you're not walking away empty-handed. Here's the Doobie Brothers to tell you what you won.
6: You blow it!

0: tomorrow.
1: Yes, a $25 gift card to Tubby Sub Shops is yours. Thanks for playing today.
2: Hey, I love that movie thing. You blew it.
1: What a great movie that was from, too.
2: I love it.
0: You blew it.
2: Stallone.
3: Oh, Copland. Funny. Yep. Remember that.
2: Yeah. Great movie.
4: All right, Matt. Thanks so much for playing. You're so welcome. Call back anytime, and we'll play again tomorrow morning at 8:35.

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0: All right, so I think we've all been in this situation maybe where our service hasn't been great in a restaurant, and then it comes to the tipping, and maybe you decide not to leave 20% because you think...
1: with subpar service.
0: This was not good, right? I'm not going to leave 20%. Okay, so what do you do if you leave less than that? Interestingly enough, Jason Sudeikis was on Benny Blanco's Friends Keep Secrets podcast, and this idea of tipping came up. What do you guys think about what Jason had to say about if he tipped, say, like 10%?
2: If you only tipped like 10%, like they're only going to walk away from there going, what a versus like... if you're going to tip 10%, I think you got to...
3: give a note.
2: Give a note saying, I normally tip more, but you were so... or say it to them.
1: I'm not that type of person to bring it up. I'm just going to throw my normal tip and be on my way and maybe never come back to that place.
0: Wait, are you saying you would throw a normal, like
1: 20%? I would think if it was like that subpar of service and it was just like, you know, it turned me off from it, I would probably just pay normal. Because I don't like, I'm not a conflict person. I'm not going to start any kind of trash with anybody.
0: Yeah.
1: I'm just going to do it and be like, you know what? I'm never coming back here.
0: Okay, so that's how you would, okay.
4: Pay normal. Does that mean include a tip or just pay normal?
1: Yeah, what I would normally do is just get in and get out and be like, all right, this is the last time. I'm never coming back here again. This place just lost my business forever.
0: All right, Ben, how about you?
4: I'd probably give 15%, but I wouldn't give a reason. I figure they've got to know. But at the same time, I rarely... tip less than 20% because I'm like the kitchen could be slow. It couldn't. It might not be the waiter's fault. So they're trying to make a living. You know.
0: Yeah.
4: Give them the 20.
0: I am a little annoyed lately that when you have all those machines, those tipping machines, not in a sit down restaurant, but that it's more than 20. Like sometimes 15 isn't even an option. Now on those stupid things, it says 20, 25. I'm like, when did we start tipping 25%?
1: That's a whole different topic. But on this one right here, are you the type of person that's going to basically teach them a lesson for why you're not giving them such a big tip? Because to me, that sounds like such a douche move.
0: Yeah, but I wonder if in Jason's case, it's because he's famous and he doesn't want his reputation to be like, you know what
1: I can understand his thinking of all he said, wow, what a jerk. I can understand that, but to actually like... I guess in his point, you got to be like, this is why I didn't do it. But I guess normal people.
0: I don't know. I have never thought before. If I had bad service, I'll admit, I have never thought before of writing a lesser tip and explaining why I'm giving them a lesser tip.
1: I don't need to teach them a lesson.
0: That
1: to me sounds like, that's like, I don't like that mentality.
0: Right. No.
4: If you've ever waited tables, though, you have compassion. It's like, if the food stinks, it's not the waiter's fault. If it's slow, it might not be the waiter's fault. Could be. Yeah. But, you know, so you have to put everything into account.
0: I don't know. All right. Well, just a thought. Maybe you want to leave a message if you're going to not give a good tip. Know that you're not alone, Jason.

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21: I-75 southbound at I-69 in Flint closed due to a crash. Avoid the area by taking I-475. They also have an accident 94 westbound at Rotunda blocking the right lane and shoulder. And a crash is being reported on Telegraph southbound near Corton Road in Bloomfield Township.
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0: a fan of Whitney Houston, and certainly a lot of people are, some of her items are going up for auction, and it is all to benefit her Legacy Foundation.
1: The jumpsuit she wore singing the national anthem at the Super Bowl going to be a part of that? Because that would be an amazing thing to own, a piece of memorabilia.
0: You're not kidding. Okay, here's what's up for bid that I'm aware of right now. The singer's gold-plated Social Security card.
1: First of all, was that government issued?
0: What?
1: Does the government issue gold Social Security cards?
0: Okay.
1: What the hell?
0: She got hers gold plated, apparently.
1: Okay.
0: You know, the rest of us just have that stupid paper copy that can.
1: Do I even have that anymore?
0: Exactly.
1: I don't know.
0: So that's up. Her 9-time RIAA Platinum Sales Award for
1: yes.
0: I Wanna Dance with Somebody
1: Who
0: Loves
1: Me, awesome.
0: Which we just played, I think, just not too long ago. And then there are lots of jewelry and outfits, including tour and award show outfits that she wore. I don't see anything here about
1: for the Super Bowl.
0: Yeah.
1: Oh man, but I tell you what, there's some of the outfits she wore at award shows and on tour were pretty awesome.
0: Yeah. All right, so all the proceeds are going to go to Whitney, the Legacy Foundation's work supporting youth from underprivileged backgrounds with scholarships and grants. So, and by the way, things are going on sale August 11th in L.A. online, 10 a.m. Pacific time.
1: What's the website?
0: Okay,
1: does she share the website?
0: It does not.
1: Just Google it. You'll find Whitney Houston Auction.
0: We got time. We'll let you know before August 11th, all right? It's Joanne, Jason, and Ben on WOMC. Good morning.

0: Joanne, Jason, and Ben on 104.3 WOMC Disney concert coming to town, LCA. And we got a family four-pack of tickets for you. Caller 10 right now.
1: Yeah, it's a Disney's World Collide Tour, LCA, Friday, October 23rd, 248-399-1043. Caller 10, and they're yours.

0: Congratulations to Annie from Warren. Picked up that family four-pack of tickets to go see the Disney World's Collide Tour. We'll have another four-pack coming up tomorrow.
1: All right, you ever open your refrigerator, right, and you're like, is that food, is that still good?
0: Yeah, you give it the old sniff test.
1: Yeah, it smells good, right? All right, well, how about this? How about if there's something a little more official to tell? An electronic nose to detect bad food in the fridge. That is something that researchers are working on. It apparently can detect food better than humans can, which I don't think we're so good at it, because if science, if we're just going, I'm not sure if that's like passes scientific muster, you know what I mean? Anyways, this nose that they're researching uses 16 miniature gas sensors that react to different airborne compounds. And they've tested it out with like individual foods, and it's very effective in telling whether they're good. Now their next thing they're doing is like testing it on, like, you know, meatloaf or like chicken and rice. Yeah, exactly. So things that have multiple ingredients.
2: Right. Do women have a better nose than men? I'm not saying, or do some people, because Renee has a bionic nose. She's like, I smell dog pee. Like, I don't smell it. She smells everything. And I'm thinking, is that mental or is that a thing?
0: You need to hook her up with these scientists. Maybe they could use her nostrils for the base on how they're going to get it. Because I can only imagine once this happens, when you get a new fridge, the new Frigidaire, when you have the knock door and it opens up like the glass part in the front, it's got like the water sensor, and you open it up and inside there's a robotic nose, and you hit a button, hold the thing up, it gives a green check or an X or something, or the nose lights up green or the nose lights up red.
1: But they will have to, if they end up marketing this thing, they have to market it as a nose, Jason, to your point. Like, it cannot just be a device. No. It needs to look like a nose. Yes.
2: Yeah.
1: Yeah. By the way, I have a very keen sense of smell as well, Ben. So maybe Renee and I can work together on this, okay? I smell stuff that Eric doesn't smell. Like, he's like, what? I'm like, you can't smell that? So maybe it is a female thing.
0: Maybe.
1: Sorry, sixth sense.
0: Guys are used to living in their own BO.
2: Yeah.
1: You're desensitized to it all, right? It's Joanne, Jason, and Ben, 104.3 WOMC.

The Foo Fighters taking over Ford Field. Actually, it's the Take Cover Tour, but they will be there on Thursday, August 6th. 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

0: It is seriously one of those picture perfect days. Sunny skies today, going to a high of about 75 degrees. There's like no humidity in the air.
1: Exactly, right? And it's been so hot.
0: Yeah.
1: For so long. So when you get a little reprieve like this, you got to savor it.
0: Yeah, you're not kidding. Couple fall related things because it really does have that.
1: I don't think we should need to be putting the fall juju out there.
0: Then talk to Home Depot, you guys, because they just rolled out their 2026 Halloween collection online.
1: Oh, no.
0: Yeah, no. With products arriving in stores later in August. So apparently they're not hurrying that. They've got the 12-foot Skelly skeleton is back.
1: Yep.
0: It's got new tech that goes with it so owners can control its movements, customize sound.
1: I can only imagine there's probably going to be like 8 different 12-foot statues available now because those are the hottest things to have.
0: Yeah, they're also including an 11-foot mummy and 8-foot animated plant monster as well.
1: Feed me, Seymour.
2: Yeah, I love the big skeleton, but it's like, where do you store that for, 364 days of the year?
1: I have a couple of friends who have that skeleton, and like, honestly, it takes up like a corner of their garage when they store it.
2: Yeah.
0: Totally.
1: You gotta have the storage space to hold that thing because it breaks down into like 3 gigantic boxes.
0: Maybe what you do is what Rachel Hunter does over at YCD. Our friend Rachel.
1: She never take it down?
0: She never takes down her Christmas tree, okay? No lie. And she decorates it for the season. Like, if you go by her house, it's like, oh, it's Valentine's Day, and there's, like, pink, and she puts pink lights in pink hearts. No kidding. St. Patrick's Day.
1: Yep.
0: So maybe if you just keep the skeleton up, neighbors won't like it, but you keep the skeleton up, and then it becomes Christmas, and you wrap Christmas lights around, right?
1: I love that idea.
0: Thanksgiving, it's holding a turkey. I mean, there are some things that you can do.
2: Lot of work.
0: It is a little bit, but then you don't have to store it. And I did something this morning that I swear I would never do in the month of July.
1: Oh, what'd you do?
0: Eric brought home pumpkin spice creamer yesterday. It's out!
1: Why did he even buy it?
0: He loves pumpkin spice, but I'm like, Eric.
1: It's not that
0: time. It's too early. But I
2: did. You know what's funny? I've been rocking the pumpkin spice creamer, too, for a week. I never told you guys. And I got to tell you, it's too early, and I don't like it anymore.
0: Well, I had it this morning, and I'm like, okay, I got my fix for a day. I think I'm done now. I think I have to put it. I got to bring back the caramel macchiato. I got to wait. It doesn't feel right.
2: Overrated.
0: Yeah. I like it. It just doesn't feel right drinking it yet.
1: Not that time.
0: No, it's not. It's Joanne, Jason, and Ben. Enjoy the gorgeous day we got in store for us today. It's 104.3 WOMC.

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0: If you've been waiting for a reprieve from the heat, then today is your day. Get outside, enjoy this absolutely gorgeous day we're going to have today.
1: Mid-70s, sunshine, low humidity.
0: This is what I'm talking about. People have been putting off their grass, their yard work.
1: Yeah. No more excuses. Yeah.
0: So I'm talking to you, my neighbor. I'm not going to say your name, but I know that they might be listening and they haven't cut their grass in a couple of months.
1: Wow.
0: It's been real dry, though. They don't have long grass, but it's shaggy. I'm like, come on.
1: It's shaggy. Funny description for a front lawn. All right, you guys, enjoy your day. Enjoy this weather. We'll see you tomorrow morning, 6 a.m.

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Can you believe that after the heat waves we've been having? I think when I woke up this morning, the weather was like 55 in my neighborhood. What's going on? This is Mike Reynolds hanging out with you, only on Detroit's Greatest Hits, 104.3 WOMC.

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After they wrap up in Chicago tonight, your Detroit Tigers are heading back home to Comerica Park. Tomorrow, they're going to be kicking off a big four-game series against the Kansas City Royals. First pitch Thursday is going to be at 6:40. We're not talking about the Chicago Cubs last night. 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So we're thinking ahead. 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

Are you going to see Jack White this weekend at Pine Knob? Nothing like a hometown hero playing a hometown show at the best venue in town, honestly. But I've heard that there's going to be no phones allowed. It's going to be a totally immersive experience watching him play his best hits. That's got to be so cool. I can't wait for it. I'm not going to be able to go, but I know plenty of people are going. I can't wait to see your pictures for it. 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

counting down the days until the Woodward Dream Cruise. 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

A little piece of music history here on 104.3 WOMC. On this day in 1969, the Queen of Soul herself, Aretha Franklin, was arrested here in Detroit. I never even heard about this. Apparently, she got into a little fender bender in a parking lot, and it kind of got escalated. The police got involved, and she ended up getting arrested.

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7: That's

If you include tomorrow, then there are going to be four Tigers games at home this weekend. Saturday and Sunday, this is the best part. They're going to be in the afternoon. Perfect weather for it, too.

0: It's Joanne, Jason, and Ben. Enjoy this beautiful day and wake up with us tomorrow morning. You're going to find out which one of us has the biggest lead foot and the proof to back it up.
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0: Really?
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0: It's Joanne, Jason, Ben. Enjoy this beautiful day and wake up with us tomorrow morning. You're going to find out which one of us has the biggest lead foot and the proof to back it up.
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21: There is a crash on westbound 696 at DeClinder. Only the right lane open. Traffic backed up from Mound. Police activity closing southbound M10, the Lodge at Howard Street before Jefferson. Southfield North, only the right lane open north of Ford Road through 96. I'm Lance Howard with traffic.
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7: The crash still causing problems on 696 westbound at the Quinder with traffic backed up from near Mound Road. Police activity closing southbound M10, the Lodge Freeway at Howard Street. A crash affecting north and southbound Hayes at M59, blocking the left lane each way. I'm Lance Howard with traffic.

I woke last night to the sound of thunder. How far off, I sat and wondered. Started humming a song from 1962. Ain't it funny how the night moves, when you just don't seem to have as much to lose. Strange how the night moves.

can win tickets to see the Foo Fighters in concert at Ford Field Thursday, August the 6th. 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L-I-F-E.

I love that song Straight Up by Paula Abdul. I just played on 104.3 WOMC. I had a crush on her back in the day and actually got to meet her.

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17: There is a crash on westbound 696 at DeQuinder. Only the right lane open. Traffic backed up from Mound. Police activity closing southbound M10, the Lodge at Howard Street before Jefferson. Southfield North, only the right lane open north of Ford Road through 96. I'm Lance Howard with traffic.
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20: There is a crash in Troy. Maple Road is closed in both directions west of Crooks. Police are directing traffic. Construction slowdowns on the Southfield northbound between Ford Road and 96. Still only the right lane open with backup starting north of Michigan Avenue. I'm Lance Howard with traffic.

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Michael's response to the vote meme on the WOMC Facebook page. Tell us what town you were born in and what you love about it. He replied, I was born in Evanston, Illinois in 1964. What I love about it is that Evanston happens to be in the USA, which meant that even though we were very, very poor and my brothers and I were bounced around between foster homes and an orphanage, I was born in a country where I still had the opportunity to live an amazing life and experience all kinds of great stuff.

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Tell us what town you were born in and what you love about it. She replied, Plymouth, Michigan. In theater, Gray's Greenhouse, and Stark Weather Elementary School.

More reaction to the Bo meme on the WMC Facebook page. Tell us what town you were born in and what you love about it. Deanna replied, Pocahontas, Arkansas. I love it because it's where a lot of my family is from. As a matter of fact, my grandparents are from Arkansas.

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0: The crash on 696 eastbound east of 275, now blocking the two left lanes and shoulder, causing backups. A crash on US 23 northbound north of 8 Mile near Whitmore Lake on the left shoulder, getting a lot of gawker attention. I'm Lance Howard with traffic.
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I emphasize a great variety of artists. We play on 104.3 WOMC. Coming up, Naked Eyes, Adele, Journey, and of course, right now, Toto with Bobo. Now, some people call me Bobo. Okay, I'm Bo Daniels, not Bobo.

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25: The good news is the crash on 696 eastbound east of 275 near Drake finally cleared from the two left lanes. Crash on the 275 southbound exit to South Huron Road, that ramp completely blocked. Still construction slowdowns on the Southfield northbound north of Ford Road to 96. I'm Lance Howard with traffic.
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7: Look out for a crash on 75 southbound, south of 11 Mile Road before 696. That's on the right shoulder. A crash closing the 275 southbound exit to South Huron Road. Construction in place, 94 westbound from Harper Avenue, Clinton Township to Little Mac. Left lane closed through Friday. I'm Lance Howard with traffic.

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1: Well, it's all a big farce as far as everybody saying that if you plug your phone in and charge it too much, that the battery dies quicker. I've always had every single phone in my whole life for a minimum of 4 years, and I plug it in constantly, and I've never in my life had a battery go bad once.
2: But it charges as much as it did the day you got it. I mean, it's like it lasts as long, like a 24-hour charge.
1: Yeah, absolutely. Yeah, absolutely. I've never had a battery fail on me, like go bad and prematurely die or anything like that. I've never even cracked a screen on a phone.
3: Wow.
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2: 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His name is Mophie. I mean, he's around.
0: Joanne, Jason, and Ben.